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7: I have a stalker.
0: 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That's the first time I did the entire thing in one take. Come on, man. That's what you guys should be betting on, DraftKings. Is Tino going to get it?
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2: All right, y'all. 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
1: Yeah.
2: We call it Battle of the Rosas.
3: Hola.
2: Hola, Blasa. Tell me about your man, Jimmy, and why you think he's cheating.
3: Actually cheating, but I think he's in love with Serena.
4: What?
2: Wait, our Serena?
3: He listens to you guys every day, he streams your podcast, and he calls every day.
2: First of all, phenomenal listener.
4: Yeah.
2: We call that a P1 and we love it. Who is your man? Jimmy? I don't know a Jimmy.
3: His nickname is Jarvis.
2: He calls every day, multiple times a day. This does make sense. Every time we talk, he gives us one-word answers, but then Serena opens her mouth and he has a full-blown conversation. That's crazy.
4: I can't help that I'm relatable.
3: I can't stand it because we'll be arguing and he'll say, do you know what Serena would have done?
5: Does he know that she farts?
3: And he talks about how pretty she is.
4: Oh, that's sweet.
2: It sounds like Serena likes Jarvis.
4: Yeah,
2: right. Hey. Okay.
4: No.
2: Here's what I think we do. We have Serena actually call your man Jimmy.
5: Oh, dang.
4: I don't like this.
2: We're going to tell him it's for a listener appreciation thing that we're doing on the radio. And we're going to tell him he can invite one guest to come to the live event. If he picks you, nothing to worry about because obviously you're going to be there. But if he doesn't pick you,
5: Aye.
2: Are you ready to call Jimmy?
3: Does Serena have to call him?
4: Girl, I don't want your man.
2: Serena, this woman thinks that her man is in love with you. The least you can do is be nice to her. Jesus.
4: Just be mean to me.
5: Yeah.
2: We're calling Jimmy next. I'm back.

0: win.
1: Welcome back to the biggest novella to ever hit the radio. We call it Battle of the Rosas. The entire thing is fake. We act it all out, but you'll never know. Today we have Blasa on the line, and she thinks that her boyfriend Jimmy is actually attracted to our co-host Serena. Blasa, are you there?
2: Sí.
1: Okay, so Jimmy's always comparing you to Serena, saying how she would never argue with him in certain ways, and how she would do this and that, and it's starting to make you feel some type of way, no?
2: Well, yes, because he talks about her all the time.
3: This is so awkward.
1: This is what we're going to do. We're going to call Jimmy. We're going to tell him we're having a listener appreciation event. Serena's actually going to be the one to make the call. And he's going to be invited to the live event. He's going to be offered the opportunity to bring one guest. And we'll see if he chooses you or somebody else.
2: I'm nervous.
1: You should be.
3: Jimmy, it's Serena from Tino Cochino Radio.
4: Radio? Is it really you?
3: Yeah, we're doing a listener appreciation event, and I wanted to personally invite you.
4: I can't believe it. Jimmy still has it.
1: What the? Got him out there, Jimmy.
5: Settle down.
1: We're all here. We're inviting you, man. We want you to come hang out with us, bro. It's a listener appreciation event. You call us like almost every day. We just want to show some love back to you, man.
4: Oh, wow. That's so cool. And Serena, it's okay. I like the way you say guac.
1: Really good reference if anyone heard the show 2 days ago. Serena, tell him about like the experience and what he's going to get.
3: Yeah, it's going to be a lot of fun. There's going to be free food, free drink, some music. It's going to be a really good time.
1: And again, all free, bro. So you can bring anybody with you. One guest, though. It can't be multiple. So just one person. Who would you like to bring?
4: I'm coming solo. Maybe I can have some dessert with Serena's later.
1: Yeah, dessert costs extra.
5: What the heck?
1: It says on our notes that you have a girlfriend, though. You don't want to bring her?
4: No, my friend. You don't bring sand to the beach.
2: Mother, what did you just call me?
1: Girlfriend Blasa on the line.
4: Oh, I've been set up.
3: I'm sorry, Jimmy. This wasn't my idea.
1: But she went along with it anyway.
4: He's just a celebrity crush.
2: He's not a real celebrity.
1: Hi.
2: You talk about this woman every day.
4: Because I like it, the show.
2: You know there's other people on it, right?
4: Yeah, but who likes Nicasio? He's an asshole.
1: It's true. All right, so Jimmy says it's nothing more than an innocent radio crush. Blasa says if she hears Serena said one more time that the radio is going to be thrown through a window.
5: Oh, my God.
1: Jimmy, are you going to stop listening to us? Or how do you feel now that you know your girl has an actual problem with your infatuation with Serena?
4: What time does the event start again?
1: So you still want to come to the event?
4: Well, yeah, we all want to hear Serena fart.
3: I only fart for my husband, Jimmy.
1: Oh, my God, bro. That's so gross, dude. Jimmy, this is not a real event, bro. It's not a real event. We're just doing it to see if you would show your girl some love, and clearly you have none for her.
4: No.
1: And just like that, Jimmy went from a fan to a single man. Homewrecker, Serena.
5: Jeez. I know.
3: I'm not.
1: Coming up next on the show, we've got one of the biggest comedians in the world. Yes, Alfred Robles, ladies and gentlemen. He has a new special that is streaming on Hulu now. He's checking in to talk all about it. Do not move. Alfred Robles. Thanks for Tino Cochino Radio. Next.

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0: So we've been talking about making this happen, but finally we have made it happen. He's got a brand new special that just dropped on Hulu. It is called For the Culture. Ladies and gentlemen, one of my favorites, man. Welcome to the show, Alfred Robles on the check-in. What's up, man?
1: We here, bro. Thank you, man. Thank you. Dude, it's finally good to meet you, bro.
0: Dog, I've been wanting to have you on the show for so long, man. What you've been doing is just is so crazy. But I feel like it sounds cliche, but timing is everything, bro. And right now is the perfect time, man. You're on fire. You got the special. I'm glad we're able to make it happen now.
1: Yes, bro. It's perfect timing, bro. Kevin Hart's people reached out, bro, and I accepted the special. And here we are, man. My first special, and it's on Hulu and Disney, bro. Vatos and Disney, dog.
0: Dog, when you think back to, like, first starting in comedy, like, did you feel, like, ever in your mind that you have a collaboration with Disney?
1: No, bro, no. But if Blood In, Blood Out could do it, I could do it.
0: It's wild, bro, when you log on Disney now because of the collaboration. You'll be seeing some crazy stuff on the page. It used to just be, like, the animated flicks. And, yeah, now you see, like, Straight Outta Compton.
1: Yeah, bro. If they can do it, I can do it, bro.
0: Dog, how is, before we talk any like business and everything like that, just how is life? How are you, man? How's Alfred?
1: Man, life is good right now, man. My life is I'm not going to say it's perfect, but it's good. I'm feeling good. I'm taking care of myself, bro. We good, bro. You know how it is, man. I finally started going to the doctors, bro. That's where I'm at. That's how good I'm doing where I have my own doctor now, bro.
0: It's funny, bro. I'll be 40 in February, and my goal for the end of this year, I keep telling myself, bro, you need to go do the blood test, do the whole panel. You need to go do a body scan. You got to figure it out and get right, man.
1: Bro, I did that for the first time 2 years ago, bro. This is how Mexican I am. I took my first physical 2 years ago.
0: That's how you know you made it. The money's coming in. You can actually afford to go to the doctor. Dude, we have so much to talk about with Alfred Robles. The new special is streaming now on Hulu. Go watch that. We got more Tino Cochino Radio and more Alfred Robles next.
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0: is on the show right now. His new special, first special, man, is streaming on Hulu. It's called For the Culture. You guys got to go check that out. Shout out to Kevin Hart's Heartbeat Productions for, you know, putting the whole thing together. Bro, you're one of the guys that goes viral all the time. Everybody sees your clips. Even if they're not following you, they're getting served these clips. How did you know that you were going to, or not how did you know, but when did you know that you had found your niche when it came to bringing people on stage, talking to them, and getting these just wild-ass stories, man?
1: It was on accident, bro. It was on accident. This guy just wanted to come up on stage and talk to me. And I go, yeah, come up. And he comes up on stage, and he was telling me how his I don't think, I think his fiance was cheating on him. And he just wanted to let it go. He goes, man, I just want to tell somebody, man, and I just want to tell you. I'm like, all right, cool. My fiance is cheating. I don't know what to do. And then there, I saw how the crowd loved it, bro. I saw how the crowd loved it. And I said, you know what? I could do this everywhere I go. There's cheaters in every city, bro.
0: You become like our Mexican therapist, bro. Everybody just wants to vent now. It's like, it's Alfred.
1: Yeah. And I don't know if that's a good thing or a bad thing, but I'm there for it, bro.
0: No, it's so dope to see, man. I mean, you toured with Fluffy for years, and be doing your own thing has got to be the best feeling. At what point did you know, like, all right, it's time for me to step out? Like, I appreciate everything, and you're still family, but I've got to just do my thing.
1: In 2022, we did Dodger Stadium, and that was going to be my, hey, man, thank you for everything that you've done, but I want to go on my own, bro. I started comedy because I wanted to make it, not to live someone else's life, even though it was good, you treated us good, the money was good. I want to do what I want to do, bro. And the funny thing is, I bought him a car, fool. I bought Gabriel a car, and that was my goal, was to give it to him and tell him, thank you for everything, I'm going to bounce after the Dodger Stadium show. But I had a gut feeling, stay there a little bit longer. And I had to give him the car, like, on a random Tuesday for no reason, bro.
0: What was the response?
1: He was all shocked. He was, why? Thank you for the car, but why, bro? It's not even my birthday. It's not nothing. And in my head, I'm all like, fool, because I wanted to leave, and I just can't leave now. And I just gave it to him. And then when I left, I told him the truth. I was like, bro, you know that day when I went and I gave you a car, I wanted to leave, bro, but something in my gut says stick a little bit longer, so I stood another year, bro. But that's the reason why I bought you that car. It was a thank you for everything that you've done for me and my career and my family, bro.
0: That's super dope. I actually want to talk to you more about that specifically, like trusting your gut, because I feel like a lot of people don't do it. And it sounds like such a basic thing, right? But I feel like a lot of people don't. Listen, we have more with Alfred Robles next. His special is streaming now on Hulu. Go watch it and do not move. 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
1: on K-Win. Talking with one of the biggest comedians in the world right now. This guy's running it, man. Alfred Robles, he's got a new special streaming right now on Hulu, man. Go stream it right now on Hulu. It's called For the Culture. It's all presented by Kevin Hart's Heartbeat Productions. It's a very dope situation. Now, we were talking about trusting your gut, like these feelings from deep within, right? How so many people just don't do it for whatever reason. But when you do, 9 times out of 10, it was the right decision, right?
2: Yeah, bro. I remember people used to say that's a girl thing, bro. But nah, bro, we get them too, dog.
1: That's a girl thing.
2: We get them thing. We get them too, bro.
1: Bro, Mexicans are the worst with feelings, dog. Yeah. Anytime it's anything that you feel, anything, like, that's a girl thing, bro. Don't worry about it. That's what chicks do.
2: Thought it was a girl thing, but it wasn't, bro.
1: At this point, I feel like, obviously, you're one of the most just talked about names, and you sell out everywhere, bro, from clubs to theaters to everything that you're doing is so crazy. I'm sure you've built really cool relationships with a ton of different comedians. What advice can you think of from a comedian, like something that they've given you that just stuck with you? Like, I was talking with Marlon Wayans one time, and he told me, he's like, bro, don't be afraid to offend, because greatness is right on the other side of offense. And I just thought that was interesting, like an interesting perspective, because sometimes I'll think of a joke or something that I want to do, and I'm like, ah, but what if, or ah, and then I don't know. Then something about that made me want to be almost fearless and just try it, you know?
2: I learned closed mouths don't get fed, bro. And as a Latino, bro, we never want to be like, oh, let me do it, or give it to me, or I could do it. We always stay quiet. Oh, let me wait until it's offered to us. And we got to break that. We got to say, hey, I could do that, bro. You don't need to do that. I could do it. I'm here, bro. But we like to stay quiet, bro. I don't know what it is with our culture. We love to stay quiet, bro.
1: You think it's a pride thing?
2: It's I don't know if it's a pride thing, bro. I don't know if it's a or letting someone, I don't know what it is, but we like to stay quiet and we let opportunities go to other people, and we're there. We're connected to that person or the people that are giving opportunities, but we don't want to raise our hand.
1: From when you started to now, I mean, it's been a minute, you've been grinding, but what's like a personal accomplishment, that something that's happened at you that's like, damn, I did that? Like for me.
2: Oh, selling out a big theater here in LA, bro, and it was crazy because it was the Wheel Turn. It was the Wheel Turn. The first big venue I ever did with Gabriel was the Wheel Turn in 2010, me going back and selling it out on my own was big, bro. It was big.
1: Well, man, seriously, just congratulations on everything that you got going on. Again, I'm so glad that we finally had a chance to, you know, just chop it up. And congrats on the special, man. Guys, go watch the special now, For the Culture. It is streaming on Hulu. It is out today. Go to Hulu. Watch it. Alfred, final thoughts, comments, concerns. What you got?
2: Yo, make sure you just watch my special. It's out now on Hulu, bro. Also, too, man, I'm doing a bunch of stuff, man. This is only the beginning. Make sure you stay connected. I'm Alfred Robles on every social media. Just go to alfredrobles.com, and you can get tickets and more info coming up, man. And thank you guys for all the support, man. I love you guys all.
1: That's perfect, man. Thank you so much, bro. I really do appreciate it.
2: Love you, bro. Be safe.
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0: I'm curious to see what the vibe is with everybody and like kind of just where, you know, your head is at on a situation. Because I feel like in 2026, people think a little differently. Our listener, LaShonda, is upset that her man did not act like a man and defend her in an awkward situation. We're going to read the DM that she sent and talk all about it inside Listener Therapy. 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
3: I am reincarnated. I'm a stargazer. Life goes on.

0: wins.
1: So Lashonda is upset that her man did not act like a man and defend her. Uh-oh. Obviously, we got to know what happened in this situation before we cast any judgment. So let's have Serena read the DM that Lashonda sent, and we'll talk all about it, man. It's Listener Therapy. It's Tino Cochino Radio. It's all brought to you by Ace of Spades. If you want to sip, sip right. Ace of Spades.
2: Oh, my God.
1: All right, so that sounded good, though, right? It's not official, but I would love to make that happen.
2: Let's send it to him.
1: Okay. Serena, read the DM that Lashonda sent.
3: I was out with my man last night at a bar when he got up to go to the bathroom. Some other dude came over and started trying to talk to me. I politely told him that I was taken and not interested, but he kept at it. Even when my boyfriend came back, this guy said, "This is who you're with?" I told my man, "You're not..."

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2: Right, run, so she can go find a real man.
3: You have a child at home. Think about that child
2: at home.
3: There's
2: no kids involved in this story. We're talking about this story. There's no kids involved.
3: Let's say this guy shoots him or does something and that he has a kid. That kid is now fatherless because of a stupid act at a bar.
2: Yeah, but at least his son knows that his dad stood for him.
4: That sounds crazy.
5: That'll take care of him the rest of his life.
3: Let's talk to Cassandra and see what she thinks about it. I know she doesn't agree, but I want to hear her reasoning as to why. Next. Right.

0: type of way. LaShonda definitely does. I guess they were at a bar. This guy was hitting on her and just it turned into this whole thing. And her man was basically like, look, let's just leave and avoid a confrontation. And then the whole way home, she was pissed off at him because she's like, I can't believe you wouldn't defend my honor.
1: Oh, my gosh.
0: Cassandra, what does this sound like to you?
2: In my opinion, I honestly feel like he did the right thing because I'm a very non-confrontational person, so I understand how it is. You don't want to mess with them, especially if they're drunk. You don't know what they're capable of or what they're going to do. So it's just better to walk away.
0: I agree. You see on the news all the time these stories at the bars, like two shot last night over altercation or whatever it is. People are always just trying to prove themselves, especially drunk men. And it's just like, why put yourself in that situation? Just get out.
2: Exactly, yes. And he could have had a talk with her afterwards and said, look, this is how I feel. And she could understand that, you know, he de-escalated it by just walking away.
3: Yeah, I think this woman's being a little immature because why do you want your man to fight? It ruins the whole night. You could get killed. He could get killed. Like, your lives could be ruined because you don't really know how it can escalate. Like, what if your man pulls out a gun and then, like, shoots the other person and now he's in prison for life? You know what I mean? There's just so many bad.
0: You're there and you're part of it. Yes. Now you will go down with it too.
1: Yeah.
0: I have a friend that was telling me he does comedy and he'll go to like women's jails to perform. And he said a majority of the women are there, not because of something they did, but because of something that their man did, but they were there. So they were held accountable.
1: Mm-hmm.
2: Yeah. Yeah, exactly. You just never know.
0: Yeah, yeah.
4: But I mean, at what point do you feel protected? Like, it's just like, geez, have a backbone, dude. Like, if I was a girl, I'm like, I don't want to get with a guy that's just willing to puss out and walk away.
0: If you were a girl, you would be hideous.
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0: Okay, who's MGK dating now? We'll talk about it next.
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1: 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And then there's this pickup truck, a huge one. So he hits the gas and guns it. And comes inches from hitting me, the tires screeched. And I yell, WTF! And look at the guy, and he's huge. And thankfully, he was reasonable because I think he would have beat me up.
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0: all right, so listen, y'all might think this is weird, but in my mind, I'm doing the right thing here. I feel like I'm supporting a friend. Nicasio's girlfriend, who he's been with for, what, 14, 15
1: yeah,
0: years?
1: Oh, wow, yeah, it doesn't matter.
0: Baby mom.
1: Matter.
0: I mean, I've known her technically, too, for 10 years.
1: Yeah, you did?
2: Oh.
0: I want to support her business. She's an esthetician. I want to get a facial. Nicasio said I can't do it.
1: Why? I mean, she has a GoFundMe account. Just donate there.
0: She shouldn't have that if you're supporting her. That's crazy. We're going to talk all about it next inside Real Talk. And today it's all brought to you by DraftKings. Yes, yes. The wait is over. Football is here, and so is DraftKings. 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That's the first time I did the entire thing in one take. Come on, man. That's what you guys should be betting on DraftKings. Is Tino going to get it?
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0: Okay, wait.
1: I don't see what's wrong with this, to be honest with you. So,
2: it sounds bad.
1: A lot of people have been coming up to me as of late because at my comedy shows, I'll tell people how old I am. You know, mm-hmm. I'm about to turn 40 in February. And a lot of people are like, yo, I honestly didn't think you were 40. Like, you have really good skin. And I'm like, I appreciate nice. That. But the problem is, I've been going to the gym a lot. And if I don't shower within 20 minutes of that gym, my face breaks out.
2: Really? Oh, dang.
1: Yeah. It's so bad. It's so I've really been trying to take care of it. So I've got a whole skincare regimen, but I still notice little things. My pores looking a little, I don't know, expanded. I want to take care of my skin.
0: Okay.
1: Nicasio's girl, correct me if I'm wrong, is an esthetician.
2: Yes.
1: Okay. I want Nicasio's girl to give me a facial.
0: Whoa.
1: That's what it's called.
3: Yes.
2: I know, but
1: why do you feel bad about it? Because in my mind, I'm supporting a friend. This is your girl. I'm putting money, literally, I'm supporting your child's eating habits.
2: True. But I feel like you want to arrive sometimes. And I feel like
1: you want to arrive sometimes.
2: Or is that the same?
1: What are you talking about? That sounds sexual.
0: That's what he's saying.
2: Yes.
1: No. How's it sexual? This is the normal thing. That's what med spas are. You can go anywhere.
3: Yes.
2: I've always took a spa, like all that stuff, very sexual. Like I always took it because that's just what it is.
3: So what do you think your girl's doing at work?
2: I don't want to know. And the fact that she's in a room and she has candles lit and everything, like,
0: oh, yeah.
2: I can't imagine.

0: I'm gonna set the vibe.
1: So I picture me laying there and your girl standing over me, and she's gonna have whatever cream on her hands, and she's gonna slowly rub it into my pores.
0: No.
1: And yeah, she'd probably start on my nose and go to my temples, and it probably gently go across my lips. Ooh. And then I don't see what's wrong with this. Like, she's gonna really just take care of my face.
2: Are you fully clothed?
1: Yeah,
2: right.
1: It's just a facial. This is not a casting couch. Why is everyone making it sexual?
0: I don't know, man. Your ex did waxes and she did Brazilian wax. I wanted one, but you wouldn't let me.
1: That's a lie. You're lying right now. First of all, you don't have enough hair down there to wax.
2: Yes, he does. Oh, really?
1: Yes.
2: Oh, he's changed it.
3: You guys are really close.
1: He's got a little stash. It's crazy.
2: He's got a landing strip.
1: I don't see what's wrong with it. It's me supporting a friend. I'm supporting her business. And
2: would you ask for a homie hookup or pay the full price?
1: I'd pay the full price.
0: I would be okay with it if she brought, because she's also mobile. So if she came here and did it, that's a different story. And, you know, all of us in the room, so we can see.
1: I have Ashley on the line, and she also thinks that I'm in the wrong and shouldn't do this. That's crazy to me. I want to know why. We'll talk.

0: right, so this is Tino Cochino. I want my co-host Nicasio, right? I want his girlfriend Amber, who is an esthetician, to give me a facial. Ashley is on the line. Do you think it's weird that I want his girl to give me a facial?
1: Okay, so my honest opinion is there's a lot of estheticians out there, and I'm pretty sure she has friends that she could recommend you to that are just as good.
0: Why is it awkward, though? Like I didn't ask for a full body massage. It's a facial.
2: She thinks it's weird.
1: I feel like it's all about respect. Like, I personally would feel weird if I was in that position of doing something very, like, hands-on with my husband's friends. So I don't think it's right for Tino to do it with Nicasio's girl. It just doesn't...
0: When you say it like that, I think it's wrong for Tino to do it with his girl. Yeah, I get that. You need context.
1: Yeah, okay, so you see it.
3: Tino Cochino Radio.
0: This story is crazy. I don't know if you guys saw it. There's a man that shot his cousin over whose enchiladas were spicier.
4: That's crazy.
0: Bro, he died. It's nuts. We'll talk all about it next.

0: Oshino Radio.
1: Okay, win.
2: Dude, this story is crazy and very sad. There's a man that fatally shot his cousin after an argument over whose enchiladas were spicier.
3: That's so dumb.
2: Yeah, obviously, alcohol involved, right?
1: I was going to ask, yeah.
2: It says police say that the two had been drinking and cooking when the argument turned into a physical fight.
4: Oh, they're cooks.
2: And then Gutierrez later turned himself in and was charged with murder.
3: That's so sad. And then, like, your family has to go through that. It's going to cause so much drama because that was, like, somebody's son. And then, you know, that's probably, I don't know, the Thea or her sister.
2: The problem is people like Nicasio in the comments. Here's a coincidence. His name is Nick. At It's Nick's World said, I guess the cousin had the spiciest.
3: Jesus. Oh, my gosh. I hate reading comments, though. Like, on sad stories, there's always, like, these just...
1: But don't you run there just to see the toxicity?
4: A stupid situation calls for a stupid comment. So, yes.
1: But it's a tragic situation.
2: But someone died. Yeah, like, if he was in the hospital or something, but this dude passed away.
4: It's sad. Your family, this is crazy.
1: But people get in stupid arguments all the time when there's alcohol involved, and it's not really about the enchiladas. Then it turns into some bigger thing where they start bringing up stuff from the past, and they both are strapped, and that's how things get out of hand.
3: It's like, work on your anger, though, because I'm sure there was, like, situations where you knew that you had a bad temper before that.
2: Or work on your enchilada recipe.
4: Spices.
2: Yeah, right?
3: Oh, my gosh.
2: Jesus, Nicasio made me do it. Yeah. He handed me that note. Dude, relationship dopamine, right? Like the honeymoon phase.
1: Mm-hmm. Yeah.
2: They say it only lasts 18 months.
4: Dang, they put a number on it.
2: The Italians have figured out a way around it.
3: Ooh. Okay.
2: Let's share it with you next.
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1: So the honeymoon phase, aka the dopamine from a new partner, they say it may last around 18 months, but Italians may have figured out how to spark that feeling again.
2: Ooh, la la.
1: Finding something new. You have to run under a brick and hit it with your head, and then you get a mushroom.
2: Hey, to me, Mario.
1: Stupid. No. Okay, so what you call love fading may actually be novelty fading. So it says, at the beginning, your partner feels unpredictable and everything seems fresh and unfamiliar. Over time, your brain gets to know them, their habits, their reactions, their routines, and the person may not have changed. The mystery has simply faded. Uh-oh. So the Italian idea is change the environment and not the partner. So you need to try something that neither of you do. Like visit a new town, try a different restaurant, take a class together, cook a dish outside of what you've made before. Same person, but a different experience. And it says this matters because novelty can change the way you experience someone. You notice new reactions. You discover different sides of them. You see that everyday routines can easily hide, you know, who they are.
3: Right.
1: Mm-hmm. That makes sense, I think. Serena does not seem intrigued in this at all.
4: No, I am. I'm listening. No, I think it makes a lot of sense because if you're going to, like, your favorite restaurant all the time, like, you're still stuck in a routine. Like, you're still not getting out of your routine. So you're probably having the same conversations, the same, like...
3: And giving the same meal every time because you're afraid of trying something else.
1: But do you feel this is possible when you have kids?
4: I mean, yeah, you just have to plan it out. It's like you can't be, I guess, spontaneous with it. It just has to be like, oh, like a date night on a Friday. We're going to go do something like new. We're going to try, I don't know, like a paint class or...
3: That's boring.
5: Is a threesome something new?
1: I mean, yeah.
3: For you?
1: But would you do that with your girl? A lot of people say that they wouldn't do that with their actual partner because they feel it could like
3: mess it up
1: eventually or mess it up.
4: What is it?
1: A threesome.
3: That's true. Oh. I'd have to be like super drunk.
1: You're talking about another man, right?
5: No, another girl, well, man.
1: While we're talking about this, I mean, perfect transition. How often do people have sex by age, right? So we'll throw your name. Matt already knows he's having one. I mean, you can tell by that reaction. We'll do everyone's age, and then we'll judge by the chart next.
0: Okay, win.

0: All right, y'all, let's do a little test, okay? How often are people having sex by age? Okay, so Serena, you are 36 years old?
1: Yes.
0: Okay, so we're going to, you know, be a little transparent.
2: Survey says?
0: It says you're supposed to be having it at least once per week.
1: That's not happening.
3: What the heck?
0: It doesn't give reasoning or anything. It's just saying, and then the average frequency for your age, Serena, is 70 to 90 times per year.
1: Well, yeah, that's not happening.
3: Okay, since she isn't doing it once a week, does pleasuring count?
0: We're not going to get that deep.
3: Okay. Yeah, I'm just saying.
0: He always finds a way to make it creepy.
3: Bro, no, we not creepy. That, just in general.
0: I am off the chart. All right, hold on, hold on. So, Nicasio, you're 35, so you fit into this. Chart. So, are you doing it once a week? Be real.
3: Once a week?
0: Yeah.
3: Probably bi-weekly.
0: Okay, I get that.
2: Bi?
0: I'm 39, so I'm right on the end of this. And I feel like I'm probably the same as Nicasio, maybe once every 2 weeks.
3: For me, it's just like I'm just so... like locked in, and I'm worried about my fitness.
0: Don't worry, guys. I just cut his mic off. Thank you. Okay, let's talk to Matt. You are 46.
2: I wish.
0: Okay.
2: 47.
0: Well, to be clear, it says that you should be doing, it says 0.5 to 1 per week. Now, I don't know if 0.5 would be the self-pleasure that Nicasio was talking about.
2: But if that's the case, I am on the upper end. I'm good.
0: Here's the thing. Okay, so my business partner, Mikey, not to put him on blast.
2: He's 56.
0: He is 53.
2: Oh.
0: It says Mikey should be having sex 2 to 4 times per month.
3: So if it's any more than that, he can have a heart attack.
0: Let's talk to Mikey.
4: I know you guys think I'm capping. However, when I recently had a live-in girlfriend, it was like minimum 4 times a week, most of the time 6 times a week.
5: Yeah, boy.
0: I feel like sometimes Mikey's overcompensating. That's a lot of sex.
2: Yeah, but I see she was a little freaky.
0: How do you know?
2: I mean, I got that vibe.
1: Oh my gosh. Wow.
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4: Last Friday, I stared death in the eyes.
5: And I won.
4: Yeah, I'm going to go out. I'm going to get some miles in, so I'm running. And then there's this pickup truck, a huge one. So he hits the gas and guns it. And comes inches from hitting me, the tires screeched. And I yell, WTF, and look at the guy, and he's huge. And thankfully, he was reasonable because I think he would have beat me up.
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2: Yeah.
1: We do this thing every day called Are You Smarter Than Nicasio? It's a really easy game, man. Pop culture trivia. You get the question. It's followed by three multiple choice answers. And if you can pick the right one, then we get you hooked up. So today's question is what?
3: Which artist wrote his song Shooter after he actually witnessed a real-life armed bank robbery take place? A, Robin Thicke. B, T.I. C, Donnie Wahlberg.
1: Shawnee's on the line. She is hella excited. She's ready to play. So we're going to see if she's smarter than Nicasio or not. Next.
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2: The founder of Lululemon, Chip Wilson. This man is worth $6.1 billion. He's getting a divorce from his wife, and there is no prenup in place.
3: But so I was looking more into it, and when they got married, he was only worth $10 million. But the $10 million, I think, is protected according to like his British law. But since it's grown so much, his net worth, that's what she might be entitled to. But she was also Lululemon's founding lead designer.
0: Oh, yeah, dude, yeah. You're going to get it.
2: Yeah,
0: you're going to get it. And you deserve it.
2: Well, it says, too, that it could get complicated because the couple married in 2002, which was years before Lululemon even went public in 2007. Right. So she's been there from the jump. Yeah,
0: they've been around since 2007?
2: I guess. Here's the thing, though.
4: And this Lululemon has crazy designs.
2: The main guy, this guy Chip, is apparently a piece of crap, too, because you know why he started the company. You know why he called it Lululemon, right? They said it was a rumor, but it's real. That the he called it Lululemon because he knows that L is not present in Japanese language. And he remarked that it was funny to watch Japanese people try to say it.
3: Good God. Wow, what a jerk. I got chills because that's so mean.
2: It is. Yeah. And so you think about stuff like that, maybe this is his karma, right?
3: Yes.
4: Is it karma or is it just law?
3: But what's annoying kind of about this whole story, I mean, all the headlines, is because, yeah, how we mentioned that she was one of, like, the main designers in the beginning. No one's talking about that. Like, that's just, it's getting lost.
0: Yeah, they go to the misogynistic, oh, the women's trying to take half of the man's money. She didn't work for
3: it.
0: She deserves that $3 billion.
5: Coming up next.
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2: Okay, who's MGK dating now? We'll talk about it next.
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1: Yeah, I'm going to go out. I'm going to get some miles in, so I'm running. And then there's this pickup truck, a huge one. So he hits the gas and guns it. And comes inches from hitting me. The tire screeched. And I yell, WTF! And look at the guy, and he's huge. And thankfully, he was reasonable because I think he would have beat me up.
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2: Machine Gun Kelly. We haven't seen him in a while. Last time we did, Nicasio, you were with me.
3: That was a dream.
2: We're taking shots.
3: Yeah.
2: Wilding out backstage.
4: Nice.
2: He's been doing his thing. This was before he was with Megan Fox, though. I mean, it's been a minute. Mm-hmm. And, you know, they had the whole breakup. They did have a kid together. Mm-hmm. It seems like they're at a cool place. And they must be, because now MGK has been seen out and about. Little date vibes going on. Who was he seen with?
4: Dakota Johnson. So she's the one from 50 Shades of Grey. Mm-hmm. So they were spotted in New York together, and they reportedly spent several hours at Taylor Swift's apartment before heading out to dinner. And well, in New York, probably a penthouse.
2: Not probably.
4: But sources are saying that the two really hit it off, and there's a ton of chemistry between them. And yeah, they've just been spotted out and about together.
2: I saw her on a podcast with Amy Poehler.
3: Mm-hmm.
2: And they were talking about sex, and Dakota said that she's always geeked up. That's her words. I'm always geeked up for sex. I just can't wait for it to happen.
1: Oh my god!
2: So shout out to MGK.
1: Hey, what genre of music is MGK doing right now?
3: I think he's doing Christian rap right now.
2: Christian rap. Yeah. He has been dibbling and dabbling in pretty much every genre.
1: He went EDM a little bit,
2: but he no man.
1: I thought he did. It went poppy EDM ish.
3: Oh, that was rock.
2: He did rock. He did country, and then he did like NSYNC, like boy band pop.
1: Oh, okay. Yeah. Mm. All right. Jesus.
4: What a life.
2: He's successful. He's talented. Successful. He's having
1: he's
2: fun.
1: He's very talented.
2: Shout out to MGK. Don't let Matt of all people.
1: My God.
2: Don't let hate on you, MGK.
3: Matt's right. He's a master to none.
2: Well, Cassie was only saying that because we said that to him earlier. Let's get back to it.
1: I just learned a new phrase.
2: Jack of all trades, master of none. All right, coming up next, Becky G. I thought this was super sweet, and it's really cute. She wrote a lullaby for her nephew, and she performed it on Jimmy Fallon. It's all in Spanish. It's really cute, though, so I'll share it with you next.
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0: actress Becky G was just on Jimmy Fallon, and she revealed that she, I guess, created this lullaby for her little nephew. She performed it. It's super cute, and I thought maybe a parent or two would like it. It's very, like, motivational for a kid. It's not, I mean, it's cutesy, but also, like, powerful.
1: Oh.

0: I thought it was super cute. Aww, and I would love for her to sing cute. That to me before bed.
1: Oh my God.
0: It made me feel good. I thought it was cute.
2: It is so cute. And then especially because it's to her nephew, so that's like meaningful. So I think it's even more special because he's going to grow up and like, that was his dad.
0: Yeah, exactly.
3: No, slow news day.
0: Bro, Nicasio's the biggest piece of shit. There's a new Netflix show for dogs, and I thought I was going to love it because they're saying it's for the right colors and everything that just for dogs.
4: For dogs to watch?
0: Yeah.
4: What
0: bro,
4: the?
0: I'm not a fan. We'll talk about it next.
2: You're not a dog.
4: Okay, win.
5: Look, if you had one shot or one opportunity to seize everything you ever wanted, one moment.

0: right, so listen, I'm all about my dogs, obviously. Love them so much. And there's a new show on Netflix. It's called Sea Look. And it's colored specifically for animals. That way, I guess you can leave it on and they can watch it. Whatever.
1: So it's black and white?
0: No. It's specific. I guess there are specific hues that they can see, like blues and yellows. And so I put it on, man. My dogs looked at it for 0.1 second and just kept moving. And then I left it on in the background while I was trying to do some video editing. It's like, maybe they'll get into it and I'll turn around and see. It got so annoying I had to turn it off. I didn't even hear words. It's more like sound. It's like...
2: Oh my god.
0: And I was just like, and I was like, I'm sorry, I can't do it.
3: I wasn't going to ask if there was sound because my dog's blind, so he wouldn't be able to watch it.
1: He'd be like, what's going on?
0: Oh my god. Dude, I want to go to the comments real quick. Let's see. Dirk underscore P385 said, our dogs are more into Bridgerton.
1: What the heck?
0: Dogs. So stupid. I mean, everyone here low-key agrees. S. Riddy said, my dogs were the least interested. Thanks for sharing. Gotta look for my baby girl, Jessie. Never mind, just found it. She hates it.
1: Bro, oh, wow, yeah.
0: I mean, you can try it, and if it works for you, that's awesome.
1: What's it called again?
0: Seed Look? S-E-A, Seed Look.
1: Oh, gotcha.
3: My dog used to hate Alvin and the Chipmunks, but it was like only Alvin. Like, there was a certain part. As soon as Alvin came up, he would, like, from whatever he was doing, run in and just start barking at the
0: TV. That's crazy. Serena's dog's racist because Alvin was light-skinned. That's crazy.

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1: Yeah, I'm going to go out. I'm going to get some miles in, so I'm running. And then there's this pickup truck, a huge one. So he hits the gas and guns it. And comes inches from hitting me. The tire's screeched. And I yell, WTF! And look at the guy, and he's huge. And thankfully, he was reasonable because I think he would have beat me up.
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25: We talk a lot about ultra-processed foods, but here's a new reason to pay attention. Harvard study just found that adults who eat the most ultra-processed foods had a nearly 60% higher risk of dementia. Now, here's a way of thinking about it that I think is important. For years, we've been told that if we can't stop at just one chip or cookie, it's a failure of willpower. But scientists who study this say that's not fair. These foods are deliberately engineered, the perfect mix of sugar, fat, additives. They make them irresistible. In other words, it's not that you're weak necessarily, it's that the food was designed to beat you. And that's worth knowing, because it takes the guilt out of it and puts the blame where it belongs. Keep in mind, almost 70% of what is on supermarket shelves is ultra-processed. What you should be doing is shopping for foods with the fewest ingredients possible. I'm Dr. Sanjay Gupta, helping you live a better life.
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7: Last week, last Friday, I stared death in the eyes, and I won. Yeah, I'm going to go out, going to get some miles in, so I'm running. And then there's this pickup truck, a huge one. So he hits the gas and guns it and comes inches from hitting me. The tires screeched and I yelled, WTF, and look at the guy, and he's huge. And thankfully he was reasonable, because I think he would have beat me up.
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0: My name's Marissa Davila, and I'm calling from Granger, Texas.
1: All right, and who's on your mind tonight? Who are you thinking about?
0: My wonderful husband and high school sweetheart, Xavier Martinez.
1: What? So you met this guy in high school?
0: Yeah, I met him when I was 15.
1: Unbelievable. Which class did you have together? How did you guys meet in high school?
0: We actually had a class right next to each other. He was, like, I think a grade ahead of me. Mm-hmm. Yeah. I was in, they teach you sign language, and he was in a math class.
1: Amazing. Did you sign him secret messages of love?
0: I did my best. All right. I couldn't really focus thinking about him.
1: Well, listen, whatever you did, it worked out. So, you know, it's a good thing.
0: It sure did.
1: What would you like to tell Xavier tonight?
0: I just want to let him know and the whole world know just how an amazing husband he is and how blessed and lucky I feel to be able to call him mine. And that I love him forever and always.
1: Absolutely beautiful. You made...
0: Sorry, that's our daughter.
1: And we have a special guest in the house tonight. Yeah. Who's that?
0: That's our daughter, Aliana. She's 6 months.
1: Well, I think Aliana wanted to be on Sunday Night Slow Jams, too. So she made her worldwide debut tonight.

0: Here we are back again for the Monday night slow jam show. In a quick matter of business, I can't wait to see you this weekend. 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
1: My name is Vanessa Sanchez. I'm from Modesto, California. I want to make an order expression out to my wife, Melissa Sewells. I just want to let you know, baby, that I love you, and I'm glad we're together, and thank you for everything you do for us.
2: This is Amanda from Woodland, PA. I'd like to send an oral expression to JB, Pollock, Louisiana. Baby, I miss you, and I can't wait to talk to you. I miss you and love you always.
3: Hello, this is Brady Makito. I'm calling from Phoenix, Arizona. Just want to send an oral expression to Rihanna Chavez. Girl, I just want you to know that I love you, and I'm always appreciating every little thing that you do for me and the girls.
4: Hey, this is Jennifer from Las Cruces, New Mexico. Would like to send an oral expression to my husband, Eric, in Safford, Arizona. I just want you to know I love you with all my heart, and I miss you like crazy.
0: We're off to a great start tonight. Our phone number, 877-209-0631. We'll check the apology line next. It's never too late to say I'm sorry. Monday night slow jam session continues in just a few seconds.

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1: Hi, my name is Jessica. I'm from Phoenix, Arizona. To Johnny, I want to apologize because of my communication skills and promise to work on that. I hope to hear from him after he hears this. I love you.
2: Hi, my name is Jared. I'm from Auburn, California. This oral expression goes to Roxy in Roseville, California. Hey, baby, I'm sorry for the mistake that I made. I promise to make it up to you and correct everything that I did wrong. I love you and I miss you, baby.
3: Hi, this is Maribel calling from Edna, Texas. This message is for Dionisio. I'm so sorry, and I hope that you can forgive me

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And let R-Dub do all the work. 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

you know that love we shared is just something so special. 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
1: My name is Vanessa Sanchez. I'm from Modesto, California. I want to make an order expression out to my wife, Melissa Sevels. I just want to let you know, baby, that I love you, and I'm glad we're together, and thank you for everything you do for us.
2: This is Amanda from Woodland, PA. I'd like to send an oral expression to JB, Pola, Louisiana. Baby, I miss you, and I can't wait to talk to you. I miss you and love you always.
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0: I can't believe I got through on my first try.
1: I'm so happy to hear from you tonight. What took you so long?
0: I called as soon as the program came on.
1: Thank you so much for listening tonight. What's your name?
0: Gianna.
1: Gianna. Hi, Gianna. Where are you calling from?
0: I am calling from the Amarillo area.
1: The Amarillo area. Okay. We love the Amarillo area.
0: I'm listening to the radio station right now. I listen to it with my husband every night, and we're separated right now. And I wanted to send out a oral expression to him.
1: Well, I love that you're both listening. I hate that you're separated, so let's try to bring you a little bit closer tonight, as close as we can through the music and this show. That's what we're here for. So can you give me your husband's name?
0: His name is Jermaine Moore.
1: Okay, and what are we telling Jermaine tonight? What's your message?
0: I love you more than anything and anyone in this world. I miss you so much, baby. You're my lighthouse, and I can't wait to see you again.
1: Tell me about that phrase. Tell me, or tell everybody, what that means when you say that he's your lighthouse.
0: Well, I always tell him I always felt like I was drifting until he found me. Just drifting in the water, and he's my lighthouse because he's my rock and always keeps me grounded, and he's always lighting the way for me.

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1: My name is Vanessa Sanchez. I'm from Modesto, California. I want to make an oral expression out to my wife, Melissa Stubbles. I want to let you know, baby, that I love you, and I'm glad we're together, and thank you for everything you do for us.
2: This is Amanda from Woodland, PA. I'd like to send an oral expression to JB, Pollock, Louisiana. Baby, I miss you, and I can't wait to talk to you. I miss you and love you always.
3: Hello, this is Brady Makito. I was calling from Phoenix, Arizona. 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Girl, I just want you to know that I love you. And I'm always appreciating every little thing that you do for me and the girls.
4: Hey, this is Jennifer from Las Cruces, New Mexico. 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I just want you to know I love you with all my heart, and I miss you like crazy.
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1: Hi.
0: I didn't realize you would answer.
1: Of course.
0: Well, good evening to you.
1: Good evening.
0: I would like to make an oral expression. I'm Kim from South Charleston, West Virginia.
1: Kim, it's great to talk to you tonight. How was your weekend?
0: It was really nice. I can't complain.
1: Right. Who's on your mind tonight, Kim?
0: I want to make an oral expression to Daryl Coley in Lindenwald, New Jersey, just to tell him I love him more than anything in the world, and I hope he has a great week.
1: I don't believe you, Kim.
0: What do you mean?
1: How could you love a man more than you love cheesecake? Cheesecake is the best.
0: You know, you got a point there. I think he's right up there with it.
1: Kim, it's been wonderful to chat with you tonight. Thank you so much for the call tonight. Now I'm craving cheesecake.
0: Well, I hope you get some, sweetheart. Don't forget.

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1: Hi, my name is Sabrina Figueroa, and I'm calling from Parler, California. I would like to make an oral expression to the love of my life and my one and only, Darius Figueroa and Solano. Baby, I love you so much. You're the once in a lifetime in my life, and I'm so blessed to have you, baby.
2: This is Krista Trevino from Corpus Christi, Texas. I want to make an oral expression to Darren Trevino in Beeville, Texas, just telling him that I love him, and I can't wait to see him. Good night.
3: Hi, this is Avalonia Stone calling from Anchorage, Alaska. The message is for Vincent Newborn in Fairbanks. I love you, baby. I'm so happy we're going to be working things out.
4: Hello, this is Ashley from Lubbock, Texas. I want to send an oral expression out to my wife, Erica Gordon. I love you.
0: All right. Sometimes you only need those three special words. I love you. Says it all. We will see you tomorrow night. Same time, same place, same amazing radio station. Thanks for coming through tonight. My name is R-Dub. 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

0: Is that the way it always works? Here's the deal. 65-inch flat-screen TV. We're going big or going home. We're picking the grand prize winner of one of those TVs. There are going to be multiple. One of them on Friday. So you want to win a grand prize of a 65-inch flat-screen TV? We'll get you qualified right now. Hit me up. 209-951-5946.
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0: Yeah.
1: So check this out. Back in 2022, Drake signed a $100 million a year endorsement deal with online crypto casino Stake. Now, people are wondering about the partnership, and it's now confirmed the Drake and the Stake collaboration is going strong, and Drake has earned nearly $500 million. That guy he goes to bed and makes money.
2: Don't answer the phone. It's another Kaylin Carmen prank call.
3: Hello.
4: Hello, my name is Carmen. May I please speak to Elisa?
3: This is Elisa.
4: Hi there. I'm in training and customer satisfaction for cruise lines, and I'm calling regarding your recent dissatisfaction with one of our cruises.
3: Yes, thank you. What's your name again?
4: My name is Scatterman.
3: Oh, I left a review when I left the ship, and I was hoping.
4: Yes, I understand that. Yes, you posted something on Instagram, and then you also sent us an email, and so now that's why I wanted to find out what the issue is, because on your Instagram it looked like you had a great time.
3: And it was good. We did have a good time on the ship, but mostly my problem was that the only port of call that we actually went to, which was Bahamas, that place is closed.
4: Oh, we're a cruise company. We're not an island company. So if you had any issues with the ship and the cruise, which it looks like on social media you didn't, then I suggest you call the island visitors bureau and then maybe take it up with them.
3: Ma'am, that's funny. You're actually telling me to call the island. I bought a cruise.
4: No, I wasn't trying to be funny. I don't joke about the sea. But if I did, I'd say, what does a mermaid use to make a phone call?
3: Is this really customer service?
4: A shell phone.
3: You know what? I think I will call the Visitors Bureau and tell them that you guys shouldn't dock there anymore. But it's ridiculous.
4: Why shouldn't we dock there? Because it's closed?
3: Because you charged me $85 to take me to a market that there was only two ladies selling bottles. I could buy a bottle of Walgreens, okay?
4: I didn't sell you anything, ma'am. I didn't take you on any sort of excursions.
3: I was going to swim with pigs. I paid to swim with pigs to eat all your pigs.
4: Pigs, excuse me. On the cruise ship, we have an all-you-can-eat buffet. If you wanted to swim with big fat pigs, you should have went to our main pool. Hello?
3: Hello?
4: Oh, obviously, Scatterman, I believe we were disconnected.
3: Oh, my goodness.
4: You're mad at us because we didn't allow you to swim with disgusting animals?
3: You're degrading the package you sold me.
4: The only pig I want to see on a beach is my mother-in-law.
3: I don't know if you're legit or not, but you're not freaking answering my question.
4: Ma'am, it's an island in the

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4: The early part of 580, just getting into Tracy, still pretty slow, beginning right around 132, heading up towards Corral Hollow. You do have a nice little break, though, before you're in it again. This time it gets pretty solid at the 205 merge. That's going to carry you over the Altamont Pass to North Flynn Road. That's traffic. I'm Ron Servi.
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0: Cardi K. Wait, it's Lucas in the Morning. So Cardi B said she's going to work on some new music. Yes. Cardi B announced that she's going to start working on her new album. And she promised it won't take as long as the last one. The last one was like 5 years. It was like ridiculously long. This one she plans on having out next year. So it's going to be much quicker this time. And she said it's going to be spectacular. So I can't wait for that.
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5: Coming up from Modesto, northbound 99, looking good. No troubles through Ripon and up into Manteca. In Tracy, you still find the heavy traffic on 205, though this time it begins before the 11th Street merge, continues on to 580. 580 continues stop and go over the Altamont Pass, clear out to North Flynn Road. That's traffic. I'm Ron Servi.
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15: And I won.
0: Yeah, I'm going to go out, going to get some miles in, so I'm running. And then there's this pickup truck, a huge one. So he hits the gas and guns it. And comes inches from hitting me, the tires screeched. And I yell, WTF! And look at the guy, and he's huge. And thankfully, he was reasonable because I think he would have beat me up.
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It is Lucas in the morning. So we're going to play this game. It's my favorite game. And people love this because they always come up to me. Like when I'm at the store, at the gym, having dinner. People come and go, oh, yeah, Facebook Marketplace Price is Right game. Yeah, I love this game. You guys love it too. So we're going to play it just after 7 o'clock. It's where I grab an item off of Facebook Marketplace. I tell you about the item, and then you have to guess the price. If you guess it correctly in your car, 10, you win. So that's happening just after 7 o'clock when you're shocked to win tickets to the Aquarium of the Bay in San Francisco.

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1: 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And then there's this pickup truck, a huge one. So he hits the gas and guns it. And comes inches from hitting me. The tire's screeched. And I yell, WTF! And look at the guy, and he's huge. And thankfully, he was reasonable because I think he would have beat me up.
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1: Let's play Facebook Marketplace Price is Right.
0: Yes, this is a game where I give you an item off of Facebook Marketplace. You have to guess the price. If you guess it correctly, you win. This is like hella old school right here. It is a 10 Snoopy lunchbox. It has two Snoopies. One's eating cookies and one is staring at the cookies. It's red, yellow, and green, and it's 10. It's like the really old school lunchboxes. It's hella vintage. It is under $40. Under $40 for this 10 lunchbox. It's very, very, very cool. 209-951-5946. Hit me up right now. And let me know what you think the price is. It is under $40. 209-951-5946. Caller 10 with the correct answer wins tickets to San Francisco Bay Aquarium.

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1: 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Let's play Facebook Marketplace Price is Right.
0: Yes, it's a game where I give you an item off of Facebook Marketplace. I tell you all about the item that's on Facebook Marketplace, and you have to guess the price. If you call or tell me the correct answer, you win. Good morning, K-Win. Who's this?
2: Isabel.
0: Isabel, where are you calling from?
2: Calling from Houston.
0: What's going on in Houston this morning?
2: Going to school.
0: All right, on. You're watching that beautiful sunrise out there. Looks like a beautiful day on the way.
2: It's nice.
0: Yeah, so we have this vintage, old-school Snoopy lunchbox. It's green, yellow, and red. It has one Snoopy eating cookies, the other Snoopy staring at him. What do you think the price is? It's hella vintage. It's under
2: $40.
0: $25 is too low. It's higher than $25.
2: Thank you. Bye-bye.
0: Bye. Have a great day. Good morning, K-Win. Who's this?
3: This is Manuel from Big Town Motown.
0: Big Town Motown in the house. Okay, Manuel and Modesto. We got this Snoopy.

0: What's your name again?
1: My name is Scottyman.
0: Oh, I left a review when I left the ship, and I was hoping.
1: Yes,
0: someone
1: I understand
0: back to
1: that. Yes, you posted something on Instagram, and then you also sent us an email, and so now that's why I wanted to find out what the issue is, because on your Instagram it looked like you had a great time.
0: And it was good. We did have a good time on the ship, but mostly my problem was that the only port of call that we actually went to, which was Bahamas, that place is closed.
1: Oh,
0: like everything was
1: okay. No, ma'am, we're a cruise company. We're not an island company. So if you had any issues with the ship and the cruise, which it looks like on social media you didn't, then I suggest you call the island's visitors bureau and then maybe take it up with them.
0: Ma'am, that's funny. You're actually telling me to call the island. I bought a cruise.
1: No, I wasn't trying to be funny. I don't joke about the sea. But if I did, I'd say, what does a mermaid use to make a phone call?
0: Is this really customer service?
1: A shell phone.
0: You know what? I think I will call the visitors bureau and tell them that you guys shouldn't dock there anymore. But it's ridiculous.
1: Why shouldn't we dock there? Because it's closed?
0: Because you charged me $85 to take me to a market that there was only two ladies selling Walgreens, okay?
1: I didn't sell you anything, ma'am. I didn't take you on any sort of excursions.
0: I was going to swim with pigs. I paid to swim with pigs to eat all
1: the pigs. Pigs? Excuse me. On the cruise ship, we have an all-you-can-eat buffet. If you wanted to swim with big fat pigs, you should have went to our main pool.
0: Hello?
1: Oh, obviously, Scottyman, I believe we were disconnected.
0: Oh, my goodness.
1: You're mad at us because we didn't allow you to swim with disgusting animals?
0: You're degrading the package you sold me.
1: The only pig I want to see on a beach is my mother-in-law.
0: I don't know if you're legit or not, but you're not freaking answering my question.
1: Ma'am, it's an island in the Bahamas.

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4: That early part of 580 just making your way into Tracy begins to slow down just before 132. It's going to continue below the limit anyway on out towards Patterson Pass Road. You do have a bit of a break before you're in it again. This time it jams solid right at the 205 merge, and that's going to carry over the Altamont Pass to North Flynn Road. That's traffic. I'm Ron Servi.
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8: Ever wanted to try an Olympic sport but think you're too old, too out of shape, too busy, or that those sports are just too unsafe? Think again. Fencing is taking the nation by storm. And

0: 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It is Lucas in the morning. We're talking about, like, relationships and cupcake season, and it's the fall. And everybody wants to be in a relationship during the fall. Like, summertime! It's hot girl summer, big buff summer. We gotta get wild on the boats. You know, but once Labor Day hits, the boat parties are over. And then you got Halloween, Thanksgiving, and Christmas. And it's like, it's kind of cool to have somebody in the fall. Plus, you know, it's cold outside, it's cupcake season. So they're saying this is one of the biggest times of the year where relationships start, is the fall. But it's not necessarily a good thing, because this is when the avoidance creep back into your life. The avoidance creep back into your life, and they try to settle you down. Because they want somebody for the fall. Like, avoidance crave love and everything, and they want to be in love, and they want to be with somebody for the fall, for the holidays, and bring their families and everything. So the fall is actually one of the worst times to start a relationship. What do you think about that?
1: God, that's harsh.
0: Yeah, but it's a reality. There's even a J. Cole song about it, Legacy by J. Cole. He talks about how, you know, these are legacy, I don't want to say word users, but, you know, legacy, like, where he dates them during the fall and winter, and then cuts them off because summertime's coming and it's time to party, and then they come back in the fall, and they call that person a legacy because they keep breaking up with them.
1: I mean, I guess, you know, because you're lonely in the winter, so summer months are starting to creep up and everybody's defrosting.
0: Yeah, you know, because the thing is that you need somebody, well, you don't need, but most people need somebody for Halloween, because it's a lot more fun going out, like, as couple costumes rather than going out by yourself or staying home. And then Thanksgiving, I mean, you're going over to family's houses, Christmas parties are happening and stuff, so it's like you need somebody by your side. And then the new year comes and it's like time to work out, and it's hot girl summer or big buff summer or whatever, so it's like, yeah, it's time for me to work on my body and get ready for all those boats in the summer, boat parties and all that stuff.
1: Yeah, because you're, what's the pager code? But the 304, the upside down, that it's defrosting. So, you know, gotta do your thing.
0: Yeah, yeah. So, I would be warning anybody out there, I'm issuing a warning. If you're gonna get into a relationship in the next couple of weeks, be careful, because the new year is coming.
1: Just don't get in a relationship at all.

0: from Shakira.
1: Runaway. 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

Big shouts out to Terry Wynn listening right now at UC Davis Medical in Sacramento. It's 97.7, 98.3 K-Wynn. It's 7:49 on a Tuesday morning. And this Dejan love story just keeps getting crazier and crazier and crazier. He's the guy. He's the fake 49ers player that did this whole romance scam. He lied and said he played for the 49ers, and then he milked all these women out of millions. I'm talking millions. So the FBI has uncovered an additional 35 other women he scammed. So the initial number was 26. Now there's 35 more. This guy was busy. They finally arrested his accomplice, who was Taylor Jamie Chan. But yeah, so 35 victims, additional victims, including, not including the 26 from earlier. So 26 plus 35, that's his total amount of victims. So they apprehended his accomplice and friend, Taylor Jamie Chan, and they're looking at severe.

So Kehlani is playing October 4th at the Shoreline, and we have tickets with K-Win Texting Trivia. We're going to hook that up just about 8:20. Hang out. It's K-Win.

that are Cardi B fans were panicked, you know, because it took her so long to come out with her second album. Now, she said yesterday, the third album is not going to take that long. In fact, she's getting into the studio in the next week or two, and she's going to start working on her third album, and she says her third album will be out by next year. So 2027 isn't that far off. So it took her forever. It took like 4 or 5 years, maybe even longer, to come out with the second album. The third album's coming out in like less than a year and a half or something like that. So that's pretty cool. So yes, Cardi B is about to start working on her third album, and she said it will be much quicker.

0: It's 816 97.7 98.3 K-Win. It's Lucas in the morning. I got a text message here from my buddy George. It says, my sis little Mary Sunshine called and asked for a huge favor. She says, can you please ask Lucas to give a birthday shout-out to my grandson, Love Gardner, so who turns 5 today. So big shouts out to Gardner. Happy 5th birthday, Love Gardner. Everybody loves you and have an amazing birthday turning 5 today. And we got a brand new Karma prank call coming up in 2 minutes.
1: It's a new day. Okay. All right.
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0: and I'll pick one lucky winner at random. 209-951-5946. Text me the answer now. What artists said they're going to start working on their third album and they won't make you wait as long for this one? Like the second album, they made us wait a long, long time. This one, they're not going to make us wait as long. They're going to start working on it now and get that third album out very soon. What artist am I talking about? 209-951-5946.
1: Don't answer the phone. It's another K-Win Carmen prank call.
2: Hello.
3: Hello, my name is Carmen. May I please speak to Elisa?
2: This is Elisa.
3: Hi there. I'm in training and customer satisfaction for cruise lines, and I'm calling regarding your recent dissatisfaction with one of our cruises.
2: Yes, thank you. What's your name again?
3: My name is Carmen.
2: Oh, I left a review when I left the ship, and I was hoping
3: yes,
2: to hold
3: I
2: it
3: understand
2: back
3: that. Yes, much. You posted something on Instagram, and then you also sent us an email, and so now that's why I wanted to find out what the issue is, because on your Instagram, it looked like you had a great time.
2: And it was good. We did have a good time on the ship, but mostly my problem was that the only port of call that we actually went to, which was Bahamas, that place is closed.
3: Oh,
2: like everything was
3: okay, no, ma'am, we're a cruise company. We're not an island company, so if you had any issues with the ship and the cruise, which it looks like on social media you didn't, then I suggest you call the island's visitors bureau and then maybe take it up with them.
2: Ma'am, that's funny. You're actually telling me to call the island. I bought a cruise.
3: No, I wasn't trying to be funny. I don't joke about the sea. But if I did, I'd say, what does a mermaid use to make a phone call?
2: Is this really customer service?
3: A shell phone.
2: You know what? I think I will call the visitors bureau and tell them that you guys shouldn't dock there anymore. But it's ridiculous.
3: Why shouldn't we dock there? Because it's closed?
2: Because you charged me $85 to take me to a market that there was only two ladies serving bottles. I'm going to buy a bottle of Walgreens, okay?
3: I didn't sell you anything, ma'am. I didn't take you on any sort of excursions.
2: I was going to swim with pigs. I paid to swim with pigs to eat all your pigs.
3: Pigs? Excuse me. On the cruise ship, we have an all-you-can-eat buffet. If you wanted to swim with big fat pigs, you should have went to our main pool. Hello?
2: Hello?
3: Oh, obviously, Scottman, I believe we were disconnected.
2: Oh, my goodness.
3: You're mad at us because we didn't allow you to swim with disgusting animals?
2: You're degrading the package you sold me.
3: The only pig I want to see on a beach is my mother-in-law.
2: I don't know if you're legit or not, but you're not freaking answering my question.
3: Ma'am, it's an island in the...

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4: It's tough heading into Stockton right now. Southbound 99 beginning to slow down just before March Lane. And if you're on 99 southbound, the slow traffic begins before West Wilson Way. And that continues on out towards the Crosstown Freeway. Northbound Highway 5 jamming up out of French Camp heading towards East Charterway. That's traffic. I'm Ron Servi.
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0: Yes, it's a game where I ask a trivia question. You have to text me the answer. You don't call it. You text it to me, and then I pick one lucky winner from all the correct guesses. Let's get a winner on the phone here.
2: Hello.
0: Hi, is this Shelby?
2: This is me.
0: Shelby Sortain?
2: Yes, that's me.
0: And you're out in Brentwood?
2: I am. I'm driving to work in Livermore right now, but I live in Brentwood.
0: Oh, right on, right on. Well, I know you know the answers. I'm looking at it right here. Who's the artist that is coming out with their third album? They said they're not going to, I guess, wait as long for the third album, and they're going to start recording it.
2: Cardi B.
0: Yes, you're a winner!
2: Woo!
0: Yes! We're going to hook you up with a pair of tickets to Kehlani, which is going down October 4th at the Shoreline. You are in for free.
2: Awesome. Thank you so much.
0: That'll make the drive to Livermore a little bit more, of a better experience.
2: Exactly. I'm sitting in traffic for a car accident right now, so I appreciate it so much. Is it?

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0: 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It is Lucas in the Morning at 8:40, and Drake just continues to print money. This is insane. In 2022, Drake signed a $100 million a year endorsement deal with the online crypto casino Stake. So people are just wondering about the partnership and where it is taken. Well, now it is worth $500 million. Yes, the Drake and Stake partnership is nearly $500 million. He just sits around and goes to bed and makes money.
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3: Get your half off

Kaywin, we're not going to go home. We're always going big. In fact, you could win a 65-inch flat-screen TV. We're giving one away this week. We're giving away the first one this week on Friday. So you want to get qualified for that 65-inch flat-screen TV, hit me up right now. I'll open up the lines, get somebody qualified. 209-951-5946. Hit me up right now if you want to get qualified for that 65-inch flat-screen TV.

Drake is not only one of the biggest artists in music history, he's also one of the smartest when it comes to business. So back in 2022, Drake signed a $100 million a year endorsement deal with the online crypto casino Stake. Now, people have been talking about this partnership for a while. He removed the highlights from his Instagram for Stake. However, it is confirmed that Drake and Stake's partnership is super strong. In fact, Drake's earnings are at $500 million. $500 million. Drake can sleep and he can make $500 million. That is insane.

0: I'm like,
1: don't answer the phone. It's another Caitlin Carmen prank call.
2: Hello.
3: Hello, my name is Carmen. May I please speak to Elisa?
2: This is Elisa.
3: Hi there. I'm in training and customer satisfaction for cruise lines, and I'm calling regarding your recent dissatisfaction with one of our cruises.
2: Yes, thank you. What's your name again?
3: My name is Carmen.
2: Oh, I left a review when I left the ship, and I was hoping.
3: Yes, I understand that. Yes, you posted something on Instagram, and then you also sent us an email, and so now that's why I wanted to find out what the issue is, because on your Instagram it looked like you had a great time.
2: And it was good. We did have a good time on the ship, but mostly my problem was that the only port of call that we actually went to, which was Bahamas, that place is closed.
3: We're a cruise company. We're not an island company. So if you had any issues with the ship and the cruise, which it looks like on social media you didn't, then I suggest you call the island's visitors bureau and then maybe take it up with them.
2: Ma'am, that's funny. You're actually telling me to call the island. I bought a cruise.
3: No, I wasn't trying to be funny. I don't joke about the sea. But if I did, I'd say, what does a mermaid use to make a phone call?
2: Is this really customer service?
3: A shell phone.
2: You know what? I think I will call the visitors bureau and tell them that you guys shouldn't dock there anymore. But it's ridiculous.
3: Why shouldn't we dock there? Because it's closed?
2: Because you charged me $85 to take me to a market that there was only two ladies selling Valerians, okay?
3: I didn't sell you anything, ma'am. I didn't take you on any sort of excursions.
2: I was going to swim with pigs. I paid to swim with pigs.
3: Pigs! Excuse me, on the cruise ship we have an all-you-can-eat buffet. If you wanted to swim with big fat pigs, you should have went to our main pool.
2: Hello?
3: Oh, obviously, Scottman, I believe we were disconnected.
2: Oh, my goodness.
3: You're mad at us because we didn't allow you to swim with disgusting animals?
2: You're degrading the package you sold me.
3: The only pig I want to see on a beach is my mother-in-law.
2: I don't know if you're legit or not, but you're not freaking answering my question.
3: Ma'am, it's an island in the Bahamas.

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this story keeps developing and developing. Dejon Love is the fake 49ers player that basically scammed all kinds of women out of millions and millions of dollars. So the initial count was 26 originally, but now the FBI has uncovered 35 more.

0: classmates.
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98.3 K Win. It is Lucas in the morning. I don't know about you, but it really doesn't feel like today's the first day of fall. I still feel like it's summertime. This year has just like flown by way too fast. Like, I can't even believe football is going on right now. It seems like summer to me. Is it?

977-983-K win. It is Lucas in the Morning. That's Victoria Monet, and she's going to be doing a show at the Sacramento Memorial Auditorium in December. I have free tickets for you right now. You want these free tickets? Hit me up. VCAR number 10, 209-951-5946. Car 10 is checking out Victoria Monet live at the Sacramento Memorial Auditorium in December. 209-951-5946. 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

98.3 Kaywin. So now you know you have a chance to win a 65-inch flat-screen TV just in time for football season. Anyways, in order for you to win, you got to qualify in the mornings with Lucas and in the afternoon with Louie Cruz. So your next chance to qualify is after 2 o'clock right here on Kaywin. Let's go.

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And it's heating up a little bit. I mean, it's the first day of fall. But it's going to be a little warm today in the city of Modesto. Expected to be a high of 83.

brought their baby to their concert. A$AP Rocky and Rihanna brought their 3-year-old son to his latest concert, and the video is super funny. 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
1: 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I'm going to get some miles in, so I'm running. And then there's this pickup truck, a huge one. So he hits the gas and guns it. And comes inches from hitting me. The tire's screeched. And I yell, WTF! And look at the guy, and he's huge. And thankfully, he was reasonable because I think he would have beat me up.
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0: 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Speaking of her, you have a chance to score tickets to go see her on October 3rd. Be ready to win after 2 o'clock.
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If you missed out earlier this morning on scoring those tickets to go see Victoria Monet, she's going to be in Sacramento December 16th. You have another chance to win with Lucas. Just listen tomorrow morning after 8 a.m. right here on KWIN.

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Good afternoon. Louis Cruz, man. Thank you for hanging out. 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

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It's pretty obvious to me. But the 49ers, man, they're looking good. I called it at the beginning of the season. Of course, I did last year, too. But, hey, new season, new year. I think the Niners are going all the way, man. Look at the Bills look really good. The 49ers look really good. The Bears look, eh, okay. My Steelers, after this past weekend, just did not impress me at all. What's going on with you guys? I don't know. But check it out. Football season is back, right? So we here at KWIN, we again are giving away flat screen TVs. Although we're going bigger this year, we got 65-inch flat screen TVs to give away. So you can watch your favorite team, you know, that game that you've been waiting on this brand new flat screen TV, right? Or maybe you're not even into football. Maybe you just want to watch maybe your favorite novella or whatever it may be. But you got to get qualified before you can win. So let's get you qualified right now. Caller 10, okay? 951

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Have you heard this yet? That Lucas in the morning here at K-Win is giving away tickets to see Victoria Monet. Yeah, man. December 16th, Sacramento Memorial Auditorium.

you see that the MTV VMAs nominations, they've come out, right? Young Miami is not happy with the MTV VMAs because her song Spend It was not included in the Song of the Summer category for the VMAs, which is crazy. Honestly, come on.

0: K-Wing, caller number 9. Ah, so close. What is your name?
1: Amira.
0: Amira, where are you calling from?
1: From Lathrop.
0: I'm going to get you qualified anyway. Why not?
1: Oh, my God. Thank you so much.
0: Because you need a brand new 65-inch flat.
1: Yes.
0: Okay.
1: I need it.
0: You are now qualified, so Friday morning will be the first giveaway.
1: Okay, sounds good. Thank you so much.
0: No, thank you. Come on.
1: Have a blessed day.
0: Okay. You too. Bye-bye. K-Win, hello?
2: This is Nick. How you doing?
0: Hey, Nick, where are you calling from?
2: I'm in Lathrop.
0: Wow, 2 Lathrops. All right, brother, you're caller 10.
2: Oh, appreciate it.
0: I'm guessing you're in dire need of a brand new 65-inch flat screen TV.
2: Yeah, we haven't had a new TV since we moved to Lathrop 20 years ago. Our TV's 20 years old.
0: Dang, where'd you move from?
2: Stockton.
0: Oh, okay. It's down the road.
2: Down the road, yep.
0: You're now qualified, and Friday morning, Lucas will give away the first TV.
2: Appreciate it. Thank you. Have a blessed one. Afternoons with the host.

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her hit song. Spin that in the Song of the Summer category. Okay, so the MTV VMAs, the nominations have been revealed. Like, they've come out, right? This song from Young Miami was not included in the 15 nominees for Song of the Summer category. Now, despite the song's popularity, it was left off the ballot, man. This, of course, prompted Young Miami to question the decision. And, you know, MTV hasn't provided a reason for excluding the song. Young Miami fans and supporters of hers, of

we haven't heard from MTV, so we don't really know what's going on. And, you know, I even said it on this show, I think it was last week or the week before, that, you know, that song has got to be considered for Song of the Summer, man. It's

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Louis Cruz, I am working tirelessly. I'm getting my hands on Kehlani concert tickets, and I'm almost there. So be listening tomorrow, man, because it may happen. Kehlani and

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1: 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So he hits the gas and guns it. And comes inches from hitting me. The tire screeched. And I yell, WTF! And look at the guy, and he's huge. And thankfully, he was reasonable because I think he would have beat me up.
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